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1: Yo, man.
2: Yo.
1: Open up, man.
2: What do you want, man?
1: My girl just caught me.
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1: Plummeted to new depths of depravity when she appeared at an award show wearing, well, hardly anything. When asked to comment on her happening,
2: I need me.